Welcome to everybody at the new lesson where we are going to talk about the boring machine. Let's see the topics. The boring machine, machining of boring machine, tools and cutting condition. So let's start with the boring machine. They are used for finishing internal cylindrical surface of relevant diameter and length. So, the main purpose of this machine is the internal machining of big hole in terms of diameter and especially in length. So the idea is coming from the problem that we already seen in the lathe machine, that with the tools available in the lathe machine we can't work in good condition the inside surface, because the tools is not stable, is a thin tools and sometimes a thin and long tools with some movement, so that creates some problem. And from a technical point of view, is important to, for many elements that we have in the market, in the industry, to have a very good internal good surface with respect to strict

tolerance on the diameter. Can also be used for front turning, facing, drilling or milling operation. The main purpose is the machining of internal ore, but is implemented and made, give the opportunity to perform different machining, because sometimes could be easier to maintain the piece on the same bed, on the same machine, and perform some little adjustment with other machining for that expect to other other type of machining machine. So let's start with the working motion. Rotary working movement owned by the tool. In this case, the tool is has the main speed done from the rotation. So our tools is putting on rotation. The spindle is in general horizontal axis. So we have the position of the spindle like we have seen on the lathe machine. A multi-spindle machine are also available for simultaneous boring of several elements. So sometimes this machine are adapted in order to machine the same things, so in order to perform the same machining in the same time in different position, so some holes all together and so on. Feeding motion straight can be owned or from the workpiece fixed on the workpiece table. So feeding motion, so who is the element that is moving? Or in this case, for the first line, I've read. So the tool is in rotation and the piece is moving against the tools in order to perform the cutting. Or on it from the tools through the movement of the spindle. So it's one of the particularity of this machine. We can put in rotation and meantime move the tools on the axis of the spindle. Because sometimes we will see that sometimes the piece is could be very big, heavy, so it's better to move the tools. Headstock. It houses the spindle and can be. So start with the main element as we have seen in the other, for example, lathe machine. It could be fixed for machines dedicated to small piece. In this case, a small piece, I can move by hand and I can find easily the better position of my workpiece on the work table and adapt with different element to the right position. Mobile vertically for machine to be used for heavy and large workpiece. Okay, is the more used boring machine. So in this case, the headstock is moving in vertical position, up and down, and it adapted to the piece. So if you have a big piece where I need hole, different position, I can move this one at the different 8

requested for this type of machining. Constructively similar to the lathe drive head. So, also in this case, we will find the spindle mounted with a very heavy and important bearing, conical bearing or spheroidal bearing, that have to maintain the spindle in its axis and move at a very important speed. So we need this headstock very hard, heavy, and thus the performer is working with less movement as possible. So less vibration, I can say. In this machine, however, it rotates through the spindle the tool mounted cantilever. So in this case, we don't have the workpiece in rotation, but with the different element that we will see further, we mount the tools on the spindle in order to give to it the movement, the cutting speed and movement. In the case of machining for long hollow piece, it is used the mobile and super column movable on the bed with a tool mounted on a boring bar. So we have the possibility to machine very long hole. So in this case, it is not possible to move the piece because the piece could be bigger like the machine. So there's not the possibility to moving it. So in this case, we fix the workpiece on the machine and with a long bar mounted from the spindle to the end the super column, we can move our tools. The spindle can be also equipped with the straight motion. Yes, because with these straight motors we can move our tools along its axis. This solution is preferable for very long hollow piece when the piece is fixed to the table, keeping fixed position, while the tool is supplied at the same time of cutting and speed motion. So I've said before, in this case, the piece stays stable on the table and is the tools that receive all the movement needed to perform the operation requested. The drive head, in addition to the spindle, includes an electric motor, the brake unit, the gearbox, and the derivation cinematics for the control of the workpiece table. So all the equipment that put in motion, stop, put in motion the other element that control the movement of the machine, are housed in this headstock. So it's a very heavy part of the machine where all things depend on it. There is a steerer that allows the spindle to slide on an axial direction. So this is the main difference between the spindle of the boring machine and the spindle of the lathe machine. In this case, there is a

steerer that permit us to move the tools like we have seen in the other machine, in the drilling machine. So this is the transmission between these two elements that can move straight one each other, and with grooves maintain this transmission on motion from the main drive, gearbox and so on, to the tools. Boring bar mounted between the spindle and the end support column. They hold one or more tools that rotate. So I repeat many times, tools. Yes, because in this for this machine, many times we use more than one tool in the same area. So we perform the our machine mounted more tools in different degrees. The boring bar, they are made of steel to avoid inflection due to stress. So when we have to machine very long haul, so we have to move from the length that could be of some meter, 1 meter, 2 meter, 3 meter. So we have a very long bar. So the length could introduce some inflection. So this bar should be very harder, should be very balanced in order to avoid inflection, vibration, and so on. And here, at the end, we have this drawing that we can make a summary of what we have already said about this machine. So we start from a bed. On the bed, we have the carriage with a table. The table can move left to right, in front, so transversal or longitudinal movement. And it can also rotate, so it helped me to find the right position of my workpiece. So put the workpiece and move in order to find the position in the plane. The third position, how we can reach with the movement of the headstock. So here we have this big column that permit this part of the machine to move up and down. Here what we find? We find the headstock with the drive, all gear inside here, in order to put in movement our rotating mandrel and the driving spindle, because the spindle, as I said before, can move on this axis in order to perform our machining. On the left, we will find the head support column that that is moved parallel with the same axis with the spindle, in order to mount this boring bar that moving from here to here. So, let's go with some review questions regarding this section. What is the processing motion of boring machine? To whom the forward feeding motion is provided? What is the purpose of the boring bar? Machining of boring machine. So, let's have a fast view of some typical machining that we can perform with this with the boring machine.

types of processing. By composition, by composing the movement of the driving head, the spindle, and the workpiece table, it is possible to perform different types of machining. Very important is the setup of the machine. It's important how I have to start from an idea how I have to work this piece in order of, and what type of work I have to perform. This is the first step that drive me for the first step is the fix how to fix my piece on the table. Well, first example is a cantilevered boring with spindle, tool with rotary motion and straightforward workpiece fixed on the stopped table. So, the as we can see in the in this drawing, the workpiece and the table are stopped. So, we perform our internal boring by rotation the tools and movement of the tools inside. This further example is a tool with the rotary working motion and workpiece provided with straight forming motion. In this case, the tools is mounted with the steer that increase the distance between the headstock to the cutting edge of the tool. So permit us to move the workpiece in order to have the possibility of machining the internal surface. And in this case, the motion of the workpiece and the table could be derived from the headstock with the bars and so on. Boring with support bar and end support. Tool fixed on boring bar with rotary work motion and straight feeding motion. Anchored piece on fixed table. This is the main type of machining performed for this type of machine. We can say that this machine is thinked for this type of machining. And we can see better here on this draw. So, we fix the piece, we mount the our tools on this on this boring bar. Then the boring bar is fixed one side in the spindle, the other side on the end column. So we put in rotation our tools and meantime move the bar till at the end of the our workpiece. And this is in this case, as I said, is important the balancing and the rigidity of our pouring bar in order to maintain the same axis during all the length of my hole. Vertical boring with vertical head. Tool with rotary motion, working motion, and straight feeding motion by the translation of the driving head. Anchored piece on fixed table. So, in this case, we introduce a new element on our headstock. It's an element that permits us to transform the rotation, to move the rotation, axis of rotation from horizontal to vertical. So, in this case, I take fixed my workpiece. And by moving on the headstock, I can perform this internal boring of this hole. So,
In this case, probably I, because I don't have the possibility to anchor the door piece in with the horizontal axis, so the only way to perform is to perform in vertical axis. Boring with the tool holder and on platform, tool with rotary working motion, workpiece with straight feeding motion. Is the case I have to machine a very big internal surface, so in order to have a very fixed the tools, I increase the anchor method of the tools on the spindle by introducing on this platform that increases the radius of my tools and machine this internal surface. In this case, I maintain only in rotation my tools, maintain and don't move the tools, but I move the working table in order to perform this machining. Facing with platform. Platform equipped with the rotary motion. Sliding tools on platform. Fixed workpiece. So, it's a case of facing machining, so I have to machine the this facing surface, so I have to I can't move the piece, I have to maintain fixed, so I have to move the tools in my radius, so this type of platform permit us to reduce the radius during the rotation and perform this type of facing. Milling with milling cutter and a spindle. So, that is one of the possibilities. Use the boring machine like a milling machine, but of course, are only just for very little job, very little intervention, because sometimes could be useful to perform this machining on the boring machine. Instead to move the piece from one workshop to the other, from one machine to the other. How we can perform this? Workpiece equipped with straight feeding motion, orthogonal to the spindle axis. So, I put in motion my this example, I used the front milling cutter, so I feed the workpiece in order to find the right deep of cut. So I put in rotation the milling cutter and move the table in transversal. Then, as the position of the milling on the surface, I will find with the positioning up and down of the headstock. Milling with vertical head milling, milling cutter with rotary motion, workpiece equipped with straight feeding motion, orthogonal or parallel to the spindle axis. In this case, I use again the same equipment seen before to move from the horizontal to the vertical axis. So the deep of cut will be performed with the position and with the vertical motion of our headstock, and the feeding motion and the registration motion will be done by the moving of the table. Drilling
twist reel mounted on the spindle equipped with rotary work motion.

motion and straight feeding motion. Fixed workpiece. So this is could happen because I receive my workpiece without all because I can't perform the all in a in other drilling machine. So it's not is use it's not an unusual machining for this type because the spindle is thinked designed to anchor the various type of drilling the drilling tools in order to perform. So start to create the hole with the drill and further work are do with the boring bar and so on. Now, some review question regarding this section. With the boring machine, what types of machining on external surface can be carried out? With the boring machine, what kind of machining can be carried out on holes? Now, let's see tools and cutting condition. Internal machining. In case of machining internal surface, such as bearing seats or cylindrical chamber, with the same works boring are named two different processes. In Italy are named alesatura and barrenatura. So, it's in Italian word, there are two was used to name two different machines that it could be the same but are not the same because they we use to perform different goals, so to reach different goals. Boring like the Italian word alesatura. Operation performed with a multi-cutting tool that allow to obtain better surface finish and tire tolerance. So, multi-tools, as we see, we use more than one tools in the same time, in the same area, in order to reach the right surface, so some strict requests on roughness regarding the surface, and strict dimension with strict tolerance. The purpose is not modify the geometry, but work on finish on tolerance. Modify on geometry is not to move from one shape to the other. Modify is intended like the increase of diameter. Very big increase. When we are talking about alesatura, the modification of the diameter is at the level of the tolerance of the surface that we need. So very little amount of removal. Boring like barrenatura. Machining process are aimed at widening pre-existing hole. So we perform this type of operation in order to increase the dimension of some pre-existing hole. Could happen that we need a modification of our machine, like a revamping and so on. So we need to remove a big amount of material. And in this case we use with the same process like the alesatura, but in different condition in order to perform big elimination of material

It is possible to machine internal cylindrical surface and flat surface perpendicular to the axis being machined. So I will work the external surface of the cylindrical internal hole and the front face perpendicular to the axis. Case, for example, if I have to put some conical bearing, that is important, the surface when the I can say the inner or external ring need the position in order of diameter and one of the surface. It is used for important sheet removal. So we remove big amount of material, then the further step will be the alesatura, the Italian word, like we say, alesatura. Boring tools. The most used tools are in blades or bar, like to those used in turning, but are very little, in this case, very little bar, because we are going to work sometimes very little hole. So at the end, the tools are only the, we can say, the only the head of the tools we have seen in the lathe machine. They are mounted on the boring bar with a sleeve or tool disc. So there are, we have to keep up, we can see in the previous slides, we have to adjust some, adapt the mountage of the tools in order to the machine that we are going to do. For small diameter, directly in the lathe obtained on the boring bar itself. So sometimes the holes are so little that they are close to the diameter of the boring bar. So we don't have the possibility to put further element to close to block the these tools. So there will be created inside the boring bar some the housing of our tools. Furthermore, can be used all kinds of drilling tools, as I said before. Tools for treading sometimes could be prepared the hole, then I have to perform from some of this hole the treading. So without move the piece, I can perform directly on this machine. And milling tools, as I said, are just for little machining because are useful for my process. Tool tender can accommodate one on four tools. As I said before, is a multi-tool machining. So I use more tools to perform the same operation in the same times. The increase of tools, you have to think, is like an increase of cutting speed. If you think that the tools, one single tools that have to perform the machining on all the surface, we have to put the surface with some speed. So with the some speed, once time for turn, the tools will come back to the same surface. If we increase twice, three or four times the number of tools, we have two or four tools that is moving the surface. It's like I have to increase twice or three or four times the cutting speed. And increasing cutting speed is important with the reduction of the feeding
to reach a good finishing surface. They are equipped with screw fastening system. So here we have some example. Here, these are the blades used for the machining. As you can see, there are some screw used to fix this one on the bar or platform and so on. And as we can see in the first drawing on the left side, this could be the boring bar. So as you can see, the tools are put inside the boring bar and fixed with this screw. It's important now to say one thing. We say that we use more than one tools that is moving in the same time on the same surface. So it's important that these tools are on the same diameter in order to perform the same machining in the same time. If I have a different of diameter, I have that one tool is moving in this, on this, I can say eight. The other tools, this other eight. So at the end, I could have a different of dimension in order to go outside of the tolerance or have a worse roughness. As as requested, because of this dimension. So it's so the operator that have to perform the setup of the boring bar has to take very care and big accuracy about the mountage of this cutting element on the boring bar or on the platform, and so on. The cutting speed. For the choice of cutting speed are followed the same principle for turning. Example, boring with bar considered with external turning machine. So we could use the same principle that we are using for lathe machine. But in this case, it's not the piece in rotation, it's the tool in rotation, the piece fixed. Feeding motion, even in this case, it was seen in turning. So the feeding motion is like the feeding motion that we have seen for lathe machine. Note that the reference is reversed. We invert tools with workpiece, so we invert the reference. Cutting condition. However, more attention must be paid to tool wear to assume machining precision. So, I've seen before, I could have to work a hole with a length of 2 meters. So I put my 4 tools. So first of all, montage of these 4 tools, same diameter, radius and so on. Then stamp to work these 4 tools and go on. So it's very important to take big attention of the wearing of these tools, because if one of these tools or all the tools have very deeper wearing, we will lose cutting condition, we will lose change the radius, the dimension of our tools, and so on. So I could have worse condition at the end against the start. So the start, good roughness, so the target roughness, target dimension, and due to the wearing, I could have bad dimension, a wrong roughness on the surface. So first of all, I have to think at the life of my tools that are going to work this hole. Assure a roughness lower than

that achieved in turning. As I said before, this machine was thinked, was created in order to perform better internal machining that are not possible to have with a late machine. So this is the aim of the machine. Ensure tighter tolerance, what I can and have with the late machine. So, choice of cutting speed, boring cutting speed. Low cutting speed are chosen, limited pass depth. So, in this case, I focus. But at the end, what I need, because the hole is performed, the dimension is close to the end dimension, I just to work to perform the finishing of the surface. So I don't have to think of roughness, so big amount removal, as I said, are different from, as we can say in Italian word, alisatura. So working on the finishing, very light removal. Using multiple tools at the same time, using more tools help us to reach the better surface condition. Cooling. Cooling, of course, increases the tool's life. Difficult to implement, especially in case of internal processing. In case of internal processing, I said before, hole 2 meters long. It's very, so I move from 0 to 2 meters. It's very difficult. I have a little hole with the most of the area of the hole. I have the boring bar, so it's very difficult to push cooling, push a cooling system inside. This is wrong regarding the wearing of our tools, because increase of temperature, increase of wearing. Are available boring tools with the internal holes for cooling passage, coolant passage. Of course, there is this possibility, but of course I have to introduce more equipment, more element on my machine, and that are investment that I have to put on my machine. But if I have to perform a large quantity of element, this investment could be useful in order to increase the productivity of my machine. As I said till now, it depends on the aims on what we have to do. If it's a single machining, okay, I reduce the speed. I have a large amount of workpiece, okay, I can introduce a new element on my machine in order to increase the productivity. So here we are at the review question of this section. So which is the difference between the two boring processes named alisatura and parenatura? How boring tools are mounted? Which is the parameter that must be kept under control in the choice of cutting speed? So here the summary of the review question that we have already seen. What is the processing motion of a boring machine? To one, the forward filling motion is provided. What is the purpose of the boring bars? With the boring machine, what type of machining or external surface can be carried out? With the boring machine, what kind of machining can be carried out on holes? Which is the difference between the two boring processes named alisatura and parenatura?
How boring.

tools are mounted, which is the parameter that must be kept under control in the choice of cutting speed. So we are at the end of this lesson. Then I remember to you that the further material could be found in the web page of this course. So thank you and bye.

Hello everyone, my name is Carolina Armonaite. I'm a researcher at the Faculty of Engineering at Uninituno University, and I also will be the professor of this course that I have registered, and it's called Physics of Neural Networks and Artificial Intelligence. This course is subdivided into three macro areas that I will explain to you it one by one. And let's look at the first macro area, biophysical models of the biological neural networks. So in this macro area, you will gain a comprehension about how the biological neural networks really work. So you will be introduced to the Hodgkin-Huxley model, to the leaky integrate and fire model, and to the dendritic compartment model. You will also will learn the synaptic signal transmission. So this macro area will help you to understand really how the biological systems might be transferred to the artificial systems, artificial neural networks. The second macro area, Introduction to the State-of-Art Artificial Neural Networks, involves the state-of-the-art artificial neural networks, such as ANNs, the convolutional neural networks, also the recurrent neural networks, those artificial neural networks that are very traditional and very well known, and you probably might have already learned in other courses, but they also have a very basic mathematical treatment where you will learn how to input data into this network and to train this network, and then also you will see the process of backpropagation, how to update the weights and how to train the system to obtain optimal results. And the third macro area, physics and biology informed artificial neural networks. In this section, you will encounter a more sophisticated neural networks, such as Hopfield networks and Boltzmann machines. And these networks are inspired from physics and biology because, for example, Boltzmann machine is an energy landscape neural network. That is based on this energy landscape, and the Hopfield neural network is a model for the memory formation as an attractor network. Also, you will see the convolutional neural network in this section, that is the primary visual cortex inspired neural networks. And you will also see not only the mathematical treatment of these neural networks, but also how to train them and to

to obtain, to gain the useful representations of data from these networks. I am sure that this course will be useful for your personal curiosities and your professional work, because it provides you a wide perspective of the neural networks from the very biology, from the biological neural networks to the artificial neural networks that are widely used for data analysis in data science or in the more largely applied informatics field. I wish you a great day, and I hope to see you in the video lessons.

and so on. Feeding motion, straight, can be on it or from the workpiece fixed on the workpiece table. So, feeding motion, so who is the element that is moving? Or in this case, for the first line, I've read. So the tool is in rotation and the piece is moving against the tools in order to perform the cutting. Or on it from the tools through the movement of the spindle. So it's one of the particularity of this machine. We can put in rotation and meantime move the tools on the axis of the spindle. Because sometimes we will see that sometimes the piece is could be very big, heavy, so it's better to move the tools. Headstock, it houses the spindle and can be. So start with the main element as we have seen in the other, for example, lathe machine. It could be fixed for machines dedicated to small piece. In this case, small piece, I can move by hand and I can find easily the better position of my workpiece on the work table and adapt with different element to the right position. Mobile vertically for machine to be used for heavy and large workpiece. Okay, is the more used boring machine. So in this case, the headstock is moving in vertical position, up and down, and it adapted to the piece. So if you have a big piece where I need whole different position, I can move this one at the different height requested for this type of machining. Constructively similar to the lathe drive head. So also in this case we will find the spindle mounted with a very heavy and important bearing, conical bearing or spherical bearing, that have to maintain the spindle in its axis and move at a very important speed. So we need this headstock very hard, heavy, and thus the performer is working with less movement as possible. So less vibration, I can say. In this machine, however, it rotates through the spindle the tool mounted cantilever. So in this case, we don't have the workpiece in rotation, but with the different element that we will see further, we mount the tools on the spindle in order to give to it the movement, the cutting speed and movement. In the case of machining for long hollow piece, it is used the mobile and super column, movable on the bed with a tool mounted on a boring bar. So we have the possibility to machine very long hole. So in this case, it's not possible to move the piece because the piece could be bigger like the machine. So there's not the possibility to moving.

it. So this case, we fix the workpiece on the machine, and with a long bar mounted from the spindle to the end support column, we can move our tools. The spindle can be also equipped with the straight motion. Yes, because with these straight motors we can move our tools along its axis. This solution is preferable for very long hollow piece when the piece is fixed to the table, keeping fixed position, while the tool is supplied at the same time of cutting and speed motion. So I've said before, in this case, the piece stays stable on the table and is the tools that receive all the movement needed to perform the operation requested. The drive head, in addition to the spindle, includes an electric motor, the brake unit, the gearbox, and the derivation cinematics for the control of the workpiece table. So all the equipment that put in motion stop, put in motion the other element that control the movement of the machine, are housed in this headstock. So it's a very heavy part of the machine where all things depend on it. There is a steer that allows the spindle to slide on an axial direction. So this is the main difference between the spindle of the boring machine and the spindle of the lathe machine. In this case, there is a steerer that permits us to move the tools like we have seen in the other machine, in the drilling machine. So there is the transmission between these two elements that can move straight one each other and with grooves maintain this transmission of motion from the main drive, gearbox and so on, to the tools. Boring bar mounted between the spindle and the end support column. They hold one or more tools that rotate. So I repeat many times, tools. Yes, because for this machine, many times we use more than one tool in the same area. So we perform our machining mounted more tools in different degrees. The boring bar, they are made of steel to avoid inflection due to stress. So when we have to machine very long haul, so we have to move from the length that could be of some meter, 1 meter, 2 meter, 3 meter. So we have a very long bar. So the length could introduce some inflection. So this bar should be very harder, should be very balanced in order to avoid inflection, vibration, and so on. And here, at the end, we have this

drawing that we can make a summary of what we have already said about this machine. So we start from a bed. On the bed we have the carriage with a table. The table can move left to right, in front, so transversal or longitudinal movement, and it can rotate. It can also rotate, so it helped me to find the right position of my workpiece. So put the workpiece and move in order to find the position in the plane. The third position, how we can reach with the movement of the headstock. So here we have this big column that permit this part of the machine to move up and down. Here what we find? We find the headstock with the drive, all gear inside here, in order to put in movement our rotated mandrel and the sliding spindle, because the spindle, as I said before, can move on this axis in order to perform our machining. On the left we will find the head support column that can that is moved parallel with the same axis with the spindle, in order to mount this boring bar that moving from here to here. So let's go with some review questions regarding this section. What is the processing motion of boring machine? To whom the forward feeding motion is provided? What is the purpose of the boring bar? Machining of boring machine. So let's have a fast view of some typical machining that we can perform with this with the boring machine. Types of processing. By composing the movement of the driving head, the spindle, and the workpiece table, it is possible to perform different types of machining. Very important is the setup of the machine. It's important how I have to start from an idea. How I have to work this piece in order of, and what type of work I have to perform. This is the first step that drive me for the first step is the fix how to fix my piece on the table. Well, first example is a cantilevered boring with spindle, tool with rotary motion and straightforward workpiece fixed on the stopped table. So the as we can see in this drawing, the workpiece and the table are stopped, so we perform our internal boring by rotation the tools and movement of the tools inside. This further example is a tool with the rotary working motion and workpiece provided with straight forming motion. In this case the tool is mounted with a steer that increase the distance between the headstock to the cutting edge of the tool, so permit us to move the workpiece in order to have the possibility of machining the internal surface. And in this case the motion of the
work piece on the table could be derived from the headstock with the bars and so on. Boring with support bar and end support. Tool fixed on boring bar with rotary work motion and straight feeding motion. Anchored piece on fixed table. This is the main type of machining performed for this type of machine. We can say that this machine is thinked for this type of machining. And we can see better here on this draw. So we fix the piece, we mount our tools on this on this boring bar. Then the boring bar is fixed one side in the spindle, the other side on the end column. So we put in rotation our tools and meantime move the bar till at the end of our workpiece. And this is in this case, as I said, is important the balancing and the rigidity of our pouring bar in order to maintain the same axis during all the length of my hole. Vertical boring with vertical head. Tool with rotary motion, working motion, and straight feeding motion by the translation of the driving head. Anchored piece on fixed table. So, in this case, we introduce a new element on our headstock. It's an element that permits us to transform the rotation, to move the rotation, axis of rotation from horizontal to vertical. So in this case I take fixed my workpiece and by moving on the headstock I can perform this internal boring of this hole. So in this case probably I don't have the possibility to anchor the workpiece with the horizontal axis, so the only way to perform is to perform in vertical axis. Boring with the tool holder on platform, tool with rotary working motion, workpiece with straight feeding motion. Is the case I have to machine a very big internal surface, so in order to have very fixed the tools I increase the anchor method of the tools on the spindle by introducing on this platform that increase the radius of my tools and machine this internal surface. In this case I maintain only in rotation my tools, don't move the tools, but I move the working table in order to perform this machining. Facing with platform. Platform equipped with the rotary motion, sliding tools on platform, fixed workpiece. So, it's a case of facing machining, so I have to machine the this facing surface, so I have to, I can't move the piece, I have to maintain fixed, so I have to move the tools in my radius, so this type of platform permit us to reduce the radius during the rotation and perform this type of facing.
milling with milling cutter and a spindle. So that is one of the possibility. Use the boring machine like a milling machine, but of course are only just for very little job, very little intervention, because sometimes could be useful to perform this machining on the boring machine instead to move the piece from one workshop to the other, from one machine to the other. How we can perform this? Workpiece equipped with straight feeding motion orthogonal to the spindle axis. So I put in motion my this example. I used the front milling cutter. So I feed the workpiece in order to find the right cutting edge, the right deep of cut. So I put in rotation the milling cutter and move the table in transversal. Then as the position of the milling on the surface, I will find with the positioning up and down of the headstock. Milling with vertical head milling, milling cutter with rotary motion, workpiece equipped with straight feeding motion, orthogonal or parallel to the spindle axis. In this case, I use again the same equipment seen before to move from the horizontal to the vertical axis. So the deep of cut will be performed with the position and with the vertical motion of our headstock, and the feeding motion and the registration motion will be done by the moving of the table. Drilling. Twist drill mounted on the spindle, equipped with rotary work motion and straight feeding motion. Fixed workpiece. So, this is could happen because I receive my workpiece without all, because I can perform the all in other drilling machine. So, it's not is it's not an unusual machining for this type, because the spindle is thinked designed to anchor the various type of drilling the drilling tools in order to perform. So start to create the hole with the drill, and further work are do with the boring bar and so on. Now, some review question regarding this section. With the boring machine, what types of machining on external surface can be carried out? With the boring machine, what kind of machining can be carried out on holes? Now, let's see tools and cutting condition. Internal machining. In case of machining internal surface, such as bearing seats or cylindrical chamber, with the same works boring are named two different processes. In Italian are named alesatura and barrenatura. So it's in Italian word there are two was used to name two different machines that it could be the same but are not the same.
because we use to perform different goals, cioè to reach different goals. Boring, like the Italian word, alesatura. Operation performed with a multi-cutting tool that allow to obtain better surface finish and tire tolerance. So, multi-tools, as we see, we use more than one tools in the same time, in the same area, in order to reach the right surface, so some strict requests on roughness regarding the surface, and strict dimension with strict tolerance. The purpose is not modify the geometry, but work on finish on tolerance. Modify on geometry is not to move from one shape to the other. Modify is intended like the increase of diameter, very big increase. When we are talking about alesatura, the modification of the diameter is at the level of the tolerance of the surface that we need, so very little amount of removal. Boring like barrenatura. Machining process are aimed at widening pre-existing hole. So we perform this type of operation in order to increase the dimension of some pre-existing hole. Sometimes could be happen that we need a modification of our machine, like a revamping and so on. So we need to remove a big amount of material. And in this case, we use with the same process like the alesatura, but in different condition, in order to perform big elimination of material. It is possible to machine internal cylindrical surface and flat surface perpendicular to the axis being machined. So I will work the external surface of the cylindrical internal hole and the front face perpendicular to the axis. Case, for example, if I have to put some conical bearing, that is important, the surface when the I can say the inner or external ring need the position in order of diameter and one of the surface. It is used for important chip removal. So we remove a big amount of material, then the further step will be the alesatura, the Italian word, like we say, alesatura. Boring tools. The most used tools are in blades or bar, like to those used in turning, but are very little, in this case, very little bar, because we are going to work sometimes very little hole. So at the end, the tools are only we can say, only the head of the tools we have seen in the lathe machine. They are mounted on the boring bar with a sleeve or tool disc. So we have to keep, as we can see in the previous slides, we have to adjust some, adapt the mountage of the tools in order to the machine that we are going to do.
For small diameter, directly in the

laws obtained on the boring bar itself. So sometimes the holes are so little that they are close to the diameter of the boring bar. So we don't have the possibility to put further element to close to block the these tools. So there will be created inside the boring bar some the housing of our tools. Furthermore, can be used all kinds of drilling tools, as I said before. Tools for treating, sometimes could be prepared the hole, then I have to perform from some of this hole the treating. So without move the piece, I can perform directly on this machine. And milling tools, as I said, but just for little machining, because are useful for my process. Tool tender can accommodate one on four tools. As I said before, is a multi-tool machining. So I use more tools to perform the same operation in the same times. The increase of tools, you have to think, is like an increase of cutting speed. If you think that the tools, one single tools that have to perform the machining on all the surface, we have to put the surface with some speed. So with the some speed, once time for turn, the tools will come back to the same surface. If we increase twice, three or four times the number of tools, we have two or four tools that is moving the surface. It's like I have to increase twice or three or four times the cutting speed. And increasing cutting speed is important with the reduction of the feeding to reach a good finishing surface. They are equipped with screw fastening system. So here we have some example. Here, these are the blades used for the machining. As you can see, there are some screw used to fix this one on the bar or platform and so on. And as we can see in the first drawing on the left side, this could be the boring bar. So as you can see, the tools are put inside the boring bar and fixed with this screw. It's important now to say one thing. We say that we use more than one tools that is moving in the same time on the same surface. So it's important that these tools are on the same diameter in order to perform the same machining in the same time. If I have a different of diameter, I have that one tool is moving in this, on this, I can say eight. The other tools, this other eight. So, at the end, I could have a different of dimension in order to go outside of the tolerance or have a worse roughness as as requested. Because of this dimension, so it's so the operator that have to perform the setup of the boring bar has to take very care and big accuracy about the mountage of this cutting element on the boring bar or on the platform, and so on. The cutting speed,
For the choice of cutting speed are followed the same principle for turning. Example, boring with bar considered with external turning machine. So we could use the same principle that we are using for lathe machine. But in this case, it's not the piece in rotation, it's the tool in rotation, the piece fixed. Feeding motion, even in this case, it was seen in turning. So the feeding motion is like the feeding motion that we have seen for lathe machine. Note that the reference is reversed. We invert tools with workpiece, so we invert the reference. Cutting condition. However, more attention must be paid to tool wear to assume machining precision. So, I've seen before, I could have to work a hole with a length of 2 meters. So I put my 4 tools. So first of all, montage of these 4 tools, same diameter, radius and so on. Then stamp to work these 4 tools and go on. So it's very important to take big attention of the wearing of these tools, because if one of these tools or all the tools have a very deeper wearing, we will lose cutting condition, we will lose change the radius, the dimension of our tools, and so on. So I could have worse condition at the end against the start. So the start, good roughness, so the target roughness, target dimension, and due to the wearing, I could have bad dimension, wrong roughness on the surface. So first of all, I have to think at the life of my tools that are going to work this hole. Assure a roughness lower than that achieved in turning. As I said before, this machine was thinked, was created in order to perform better internal machining that are not possible to have with a lathe machine. So this is the aim of the machine. Ensure tighter tolerance, what I can and have with the lathe machine. So choice of cutting speed, boring cutting speed, low cutting speed are chosen. Limited pass depth. So in this case, I have for cost. But at the end, what I need, because the hole is performed, the dimension is close to the end dimension, I just to work to perform the finishing of the surface. So I don't have to think of roughness, so big amount removal. As I said, are different from, as we can say in Italian word, alisatura. So working on the finishing, very light removal. Using multiple tools at the same time, using more tools help us to reach the better surface condition. Cooling. Cooling, of course, increases the tool's life. Difficult to implement, especially in case of internal processing. In case of internal processing, I said before, hole 2 meters long. It's very, so I move from 0 to 2 meters. It's very difficult. I have a little hole with most of the area of the hole. I have the boring bar. So it's very difficult to push cooling, push a cooling system inside.

this is wrong regarding the wearing of our tools, because increase of temperature, increase of wearing. Are available boring tools with the internal holes for coolant passage. Of course, there is this possibility, but of course I have to introduce more equipment, more element on my machine, and that are investment that I have to put on my machine. But if I have to perform a large quantity of element, this investment could be useful in order to increase the productivity of my machine. As I said till now, it depends on the aims, on what we have to do. If it's a single machining, okay, I reduce the speed. I have a large amount of workpiece, okay, I can introduce a new element on my machine in order to increase the productivity. So, here we are at the review question of this section. So, which is the difference between the two boring processes named alisatura and parinatura? How boring tools are mounted? Which is the parameter that must be kept under control in the choice of cutting speed? So, here the summary of the review question that we have already seen. What is the processing motion of a boring machine? To one, the forward filling motion is provided. What is the purpose of the boring bars? With the boring machine, what type of machining or external surface can be carried out? With the boring machine, what kind of machining can be carried out on holes? Which is the difference between the two boring processes named alisatura and parinatura? How boring tools are mounted? Which is the parameter that must be kept under control in the choice of cutting speed? So, we are at the end of this lesson. Then I remember to you that the further material could be found in the web page of this course. So, thank you and bye.

I choose this program, academic program reporting climate change, because it aligns perfectly with my professional mission. Climate change is one of the defining challenges of our time, and I wanted to deepen my understanding of it, not only as a journalist, but also as a communicator who can inspire people on action and understanding.

0: The International Telematic University, UniNettuno, was born from the Nettuno model, Network per l'Università Ovunque, active in Italy since 1992, and from the success of the European project MedNetU, Mediterranean Network of Universities. The 31 MedNetU partner universities from 11 Mediterranean countries, Algeria, Egypt, France, Jordan, Greece, Italy, Lebanon, Morocco, Syria, Tunisia, and Turkey, coordinated by Nettuno, have given life to a real technological network based on the use of digital satellites. Today, all partners can produce, broadcast, and receive educational contents on television and the internet. A technological network that is supported by a network of minds who know how to connect and share their knowledge, and who jointly created the International Telematic University, UniNettuno, and developed a virtual space for higher education and for the circulation of knowledge in the Euro-Mediterranean.
1: I declare the 2005-2006 academic year is now open, the first year of the International Telematic

than that achieved in turning. As I said before, this machine was thinked, was created in order to perform better internal machining that are not possible to have with a late machine. So this is the aim of the machine. Ensure tighter tolerance, what I can and have with the late machine. So choice of cutting speed, boring cutting speed, low cutting speed are chosen, limited pass depth. So in this case I have for cost, but at the end what I need, because the hole is performed, the dimension is close to the end dimension, I just to work to perform the finishing of the surface. So I don't have to think of roughness, so big amount removal, as I said, are different from, as we can say in Italian word, alisatura. So working on the finishing, very light removal. Using multiple tools at the same time, using more tools help us to reach the better surface condition. Cooling. The cooling, of course, increases the tool's life. Difficult to implement, especially in case of internal processing. In case of internal processing, I said before, hole 2 meters long. It's very, so I move from 0 to 2 meters. It's very difficult. I have a little hole with a most of the area of the hole, I have the boring bar, so it's very difficult to push cooling, push a cooling system inside. This is wrong regarding the wearing of our tools, because increase of temperature, increase of wearing. Are available boring tools with the internal holes for cooling passage, current passage. Of course, there is this possibility, but of course I have to introduce more equipment, more element on my machine, and that are investment that I have to put on my machine. But if I have to perform a large quantity of element, this investment could be useful in order to increase the productivity of my machine. As I said till now, it depends on the aims, on what we have to do. If it's a single machining, okay, I reduce the speed. I have a large amount of workpiece, okay, I can introduce a new element on my machine in order to increase the productivity. So here we are at the review question of this section. So which is the difference between the two boring processes named alisatura and parenatura? How boring tools are mounted? Which is the parameter that must be kept under control in the choice of cutting speed? So here the summary of the review question that we have already seen. What is the processing motion of a boring machine? To one, the forward filling motion is provided. What is the purpose of the boring bars? With the boring machine, what type of machining or external surface can be carried out? With the boring machine, what kind of machining can be carried out on holes? Which is the difference between the two boring processes named alisatura and parenatura?

How boring tools are mounted? Which is the parameter that must be kept under control in the choice of cutting speed? So, we are at the end of this lesson. Then I remember to you that the further material could be found in the web page of this course. So, thank you and bye.

0: value on knowledge. Your level of impact in life is directly proportional to what knowledge that you have. Through this scholarship, I have the possibility of having access to knowledge. It's invaluable.
1: So my objective is this, to finish the university and to follow my dream, to be a filmmaker and to continue on my way.
2: L'Università Telematica di Nettuno è stata veramente l'università che è riuscita a democratizzare l'accesso al sapere.